0: the music.
1: Hi, this is Rod and Colin from The Zombies.
2: Funnily enough, when we first recorded it, I didn't really like that song. It was the last song that was our last album, and it was finished in the morning before we recorded it. We recorded it in the afternoon at Abbey Road. And so I didn't know the melody that well. So I was in the studio on my own, and Rob was in the control room, and he was saying to me, "No, Colin, that's not quite right. Can you try?" And this went on and on. No, I said to him, "If you know it so well, you come out here and you sing it. Look." So this was the tone of the conversation. When we're singing, it's the time of the season for loving.

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But he refused to accept his fate, and today his honor has been restored.

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3: England's World Cup run ended in heartbreak last night as Argentina's dramatic 2-1 comeback left fans across the country stunned. The Three Lions had looked on course for history when Anthony Gordon struck early in the second half, but too late, Argentinian goals silenced the celebrations. Our reporter Frankie Hairsine was in Manchester's fan zone for us, soaking up the disappointment as supporters tried to process the late heartbreak.
4: Well, that is heartbreak for England. 60 years of hurt now, and it goes on even longer. 2-1 to Argentina in the end. England made it difficult for them, but they couldn't hang on in the 92nd minute. Argentina will play Spain in the final on Sunday. England will have a playoff for third.
3: Despite the devastation, thousands stayed to applaud the team off. A painful end to a night that promised so much. In other news, Prime Minister-in-waiting Andy Burnham is on course to become Labour leader on Friday after securing overwhelming backing from MPs and affiliated trade unions. With 369 of Labour's 403 MPs supporting him, no rival can reach the nomination threshold, meaning Mr. Burnham is set for a coronation before formally becoming Prime Minister on Monday. TV's Joe Wicks says parents need to help out in sports over the summer holidays. It comes as a new poll shows parents worry about their kids being inactive during the school holiday. Richard Rains from Sports Inspired gives us some advice.
5: Stuff like bike rides are obvious, frisbee, garden games and activities, whether it's a kick around with the ball, obviously football is on everyone's mind this summer.
3: And Sir Christopher Nolan's The Odyssey is being hailed as his best film to date, with critics delivering a wave of five-star reviews ahead of Friday's release. That's the latest from Radio News Hub. I'm Dave Cronin.
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7: CPR UK Weather.
8: A generally clear night tonight, down to lows of 16 degrees. Sun's going to come up at 2 minutes past five this morning. Another warm and sunny day. Highs of 29 degrees.
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0: the music.
1: I came up with that sitting in my bedroom playing on acoustic, and I think I called Ted at 3 in the morning, woke him up, and I said, man, you got to hear this. This is going to be a single. And I played it for him, and he's half asleep. So going, sure, man, whatever. He says, you might need a couple of changes. I said, no, man, it's great just like it is. And we took it to the studio, and actually it didn't change much, and it actually was a single. That's the only time I've been right about anything as far as singles go. The premise of it is basically trying to get the world leaders, without saying that directly, to get together and forget all your problems and talk through music instead of politics.

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3: England fans have been left devastated this morning. Their hopes of ending 60 years of World Cup hurt, crushed by Argentina's 2-1 semi-final win. Supporters had dared to believe after Anthony Gordon's second-half opener, but late goals from Enzo Fernandez and Lautaro Martinez flipped the match on its head. We spoke to England fan Ben Harper after the game ended in Atlanta.
4: I think Southgate got us where we are today. He made us love the team again. And Tuchel, we all thought he was a tactical genius, but today, I'm sorry, we surrendered the game.
3: From Wembley's Box Park to Millennium Square in Leeds, fans stayed until the bitter end. Many in tears, others frozen in disbelief as the final whistle confirmed England's exit. Well, tensions have flared following the match, with Argentina and England fans outside bars near the stadium exchanging words, much of it Falklands related. Police were at the scene, trying to keep the groups separated. In other news this morning, Sir Keir Starmer has bid farewell to the dispatch box.
5: This is the end of my political journey. In 6 years, went from historic defeat in 2019 to historic victory in 2024. And in 2 years in government, I leave the country in better shape than I found it.
3: Well, Andy Burnham will be confirmed as leader of the Labour Party on Friday and Prime Minister on Monday. A man's been arrested over an alleged threat to shoot Reform UK leader Nigel Farage. The arrest relates to a social media post which was reported to police the day after the local elections in May. And David Bowie fans are set to hear 10 previously unreleased songs from his early Davy Jones era. The collection is being billed as the most complete look yet at Bowie's formative years. That's the latest from Radio News Hub. I'm Dave Cronin.
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8: CPR UK
9: Generally clear night tonight, down to lows of 16 degrees. Sun's going to come up at 2 minutes past five this morning. Another warm and sunny day. Highs of 29 degrees.
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3: England's World Cup run ended in heartbreak last night as Argentina's dramatic 2-1 comeback left fans across the country stunned. The Three Lions had looked on course for history when Anthony Gordon struck early in the second half, but too late, Argentinian goals silenced the celebrations. Our reporter Frankie Hairsine was in Manchester's fan zone for us, soaking up the disappointment as supporters tried to process the late heartbreak.
4: Well, that is heartbreak for England. 60 years of hurt now, and it goes on even longer. 2-1 to Argentina in the end. England made it difficult for them, but they couldn't hang on in the 92nd minute. Argentina will play Spain in the final on Sunday. England will have a playoff for third.
3: Despite the devastation, thousands stayed to applaud the team off. A painful end to a night that promised so much. In other news, Prime Minister-in-waiting Andy Burnham is on course to become Labour leader on Friday after securing overwhelming backing from MPs and affiliated trade unions. With 369 of Labour's 403 MPs supporting him, no rival can reach the nomination threshold, meaning Mr Burnham is set for a coronation before formally becoming Prime Minister on Monday. TV's Joe Wicks says parents need to help out in sports over the summer holidays. It comes as a new poll shows parents worry about their kids being inactive during the school holiday. Richard Rains from Sports Inspired gives us some advice.
5: Stuff like bike rides are obvious, frisbee, garden games and activities, whether it's a kick around with the ball. Obviously, football is on everyone's mind this summer.
3: And Sir Christopher Nolan's The Odyssey is being hailed as his best film to date, with critics delivering a wave of five-star reviews ahead of Friday's release. That's the latest from Radio News Hub. I'm Dave Cronin.
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7: CPR UK weather.
8: A generally clear night tonight, down to lows of 16 degrees. Sun's going to come up at 2 minutes past five this morning. Another warm and sunny day. Highs of 29 degrees.
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0: message in a bottle.
1: 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It has a driving beat. It has that arpeggiated guitar figure. Not any guitarist can play that. It also had the reggae-ish beat. It had all these elements that are signature elements of the band, and I guess it kind of all comes together in that one tune.

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2: 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We sell so much of this, people wonder what we put in it. 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
3: England fans have been left devastated this morning, their hopes of ending 60 years of World Cup hurt, crushed by Argentina's 2-1 semi-final win. Supporters had dared to believe after Anthony Gordon's second-half opener, but late goals from Enzo Fernandez and Lautaro Martinez flipped the match on its head. We spoke to England fan Ben Harper after the game ended in Atlanta.
4: I think Southgate got us where we are today. He made us love the team again. And Tuchel, we all thought he was a tactical genius, but today, I'm sorry, we surrendered the game.
3: From Wembley's Box Park to Millennium Square in Leeds, fans stayed until the bitter end. Many in tears, others frozen in disbelief as the final whistle confirmed England's exit. Well, tensions have flared following the match, with Argentina and England fans outside bars near the stadium exchanging words, much of it Falklands related. Police were at the scene, trying to keep the groups separated. In other news this morning, Sir Keir Starmer has bid farewell to the dispatch box.
5: This is the end of my political journey. In 6 years, went from historic defeat in 2019 to historic victory in 2024. And in 2 years in government, I leave the country in better shape than I found it.
3: Well, Andy Burnham will be confirmed as leader of the Labour Party on Friday and Prime Minister on Monday. A man's been arrested over an alleged threat to shoot Reform UK leader Nigel Farage. The arrest relates to a social media post which was reported to police the day after the local elections in May. And David Bowie fans are set to hear 10 previously unreleased songs from his early Davy Jones era. The collection is being billed as the most complete look yet at Bowie's formative years. That's the latest from Radio News Hub. I'm Dave Cronin.
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7: weather. A generally clear day today, very warm and sunny again, highs of 29 or 30 degrees. Overnight tonight, generally clear, no lower than around 15 degrees. And the outlook for Friday, another warm and sunny day, highs of 28, lows overnight of 15.
8: The pollen count on CPR UK.
7: Bad news for hay fever sufferers, weed pollen is high today, grass pollen is moderate and tree pollen is low.

0: Good morning. It's Thursday, the 16th of July. Hope you're all well. And getting us underway this morning, we've got the Stranglers and Always the Sun. Kev on early breakfast, keeping you company till 7. And then we've got Breakfast with Marley in the morning. That's with Dave Marley. Coming next, we've got the Mavericks and they're Dancing the Night Away. Taking us back to the 1990s.
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Etta James with At Last, just played here on CPR FM, and that was released with I Just Want to Make Love to You back in 1960. But the song was first written back in 1942 and released by Glenn Miller. Let's have a look and see what else we got for you coming next. Oh, got a bit of Roxy music. If you like a bit of Roxy, you'll love this one. It's Virginia Plain. Back to the 1970s here on CPR FM Early Breakfast.

0: taken from their best-selling album Breakfast in America. There's the title track from Supertramp, back to the 70s. Up next we've got our twin spin. Our twin spin artist is Rod Stewart, and he has a guest vocalist with him on our twin spin coming up right now.
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There was Rod Stewart with a Tina Turner. And It Takes Two, originally done by Marvin Gaye and Kim Weston in 1966. Rod and Tina released that in 1990. And in 1975, Rod Stewart featuring Ronald Isley from the Isley Brothers released This Old Heart of Mine, which was originally by the Isley Brothers. Paul Young, Every Time You Go Away, playing here on CPR FM, online on your smart speaker, on the app and on DAB across the UK.

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Up next, we've got Queen with Killer Queen. Take from the album Sheer Heart Attack as a double A-side with A Flick of the Wrist. And there was Madonna and She's Crazy for You. And that was from the 1980s. And before that, we heard bits and pieces from the Dave Clark 5. And that was a 1964 number one. But right now, it's time to hear from Queen.

Zager and Evans are taking us to the year 2525. Exordium and Terminus giving it its full title back to 1969. Taken from their Ship Ahoy album. This is the OJs. And people keep telling me a nice upbeat tune if your alarm's just gone off this

there's been many artists over the years making up the Drifters, but there they are from 1972 and Come On Over to My Place. Taking us up to the news, we have Sky and Takata. After the news at 6, we'll be back with another hour of the music you grew up with, and that takes us through to 7 o'clock when we've got Marley in the Morning with Your Breakfast.

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0: The Prince of Wales says he's gutted for England after they lost to Argentina in their World Cup semi-final. Fans were devastated as their hopes their team could end 60 years of World Cup hurt were dashed when the defending champions beat them 2-1. These supporters watched the game in Manchester.
1: After the goal went in, it wasn't worth it. Everything stopped after the goal went in. It was awful.
2: Tuchel, we all thought he was a tactical genius, but today, I'm sorry, we surrendered the game.
3: It's very disappointing. I think Tuchel's tactics were too negative.
0: Fights broke out outside the stadium in Atlanta after the game, with police seen taking at least 3 people away. In other news, Andy Burnham will become Labour leader tomorrow. He's been backed by trade unions linked to the party. The former Greater Manchester mayor got the backing of 369 of the party's 403 MPs, making it mathematically impossible for anyone to challenge him. The Makerfield MP will officially become Prime Minister on Monday. The number of people buying cigarettes illegally has doubled since 2023. It's claimed illicit cigarettes are a cheaper and easier alternative to either purchasing tobacco full price or quitting. Professor Sarah Jackson says the cost of living crisis is largely responsible.
4: We know that smoking's become increasingly expensive and we've had a cost of living crisis. So during this, many smokers have looked for ways that they can cut down on the amount they're spending on their smoking. We've seen some people cut down or quit completely, and other people have switched from more expensive to less expensive legal products.
0: A child is among 6 people rescued after a blaze broke out at a 3-story building in southeast London. They were taken to hospital to be treated for smoke inhalation after crews responded to the fire on Edge Hill in the early hours. And former Little Mix singer Jessie Nelson's welcomed news there'll be a full rollout of spinal muscular atrophy screening after previously describing it as a postcode lottery. Both her twins have been diagnosed with the rare condition. That's the latest from Radio News Hub. I'm Liz Whittaker.
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8: A generally clear day today, very warm and sunny again, highs of 29 or 30 degrees. Overnight tonight, generally clear, no lower than around 15 degrees. And the outlook for Friday, another warm and sunny day, highs of 28, lows overnight of 15.
9: The pollen count on CPR UK.
8: Bad news for hay fever sufferers, weed pollen is high today, grass pollen is moderate and tree pollen is low.

Waiting in the wings, we've got Elvis Presley with Suspicious Minds from the 1960s, a first recorded by Mark James. And there was Scott McKenzie and San Francisco, Be Sure to Wear Flowers in Your Hair, also from the 1960s. And here's Elvis.

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I certainly can. Earth, Wind & Fire and September. And we're going to stay with 1978 with Billy Joel and My Life from the album 52nd Street.

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3: 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You go ooh-ee, ooh-ah-ah, ting-tang, walla-walla-bing-bang. Bang.

Our second feature this morning here on Early Breakfast, the same title, different song, and that title was Witch Doctor, and we've just heard The Cartoons, 1998. Number two cover of the David Seville song from 1958, which peaked at number 11, and we started off with Instant Funk and Witch Doctor. A US Top 40 in 1979, it was the title track of the album as well. Time for a bit of Rick Rolling on Early Breakfast. Just gone 6:30. 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

I would like to invite you to my show on a Sunday, 12 o'clock UK time. 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

What a very special track coming up for you next from Don McLean. And we're going to play you the full-length version of American Pie. Don't normally hear that on any other radio station apart from CPR FM playing the music you grew up with. And we've just heard Lone Star and Amazed. So let's hear from Don McLean with his American Pie.

the coast, the day the music died, and they were singing

from her album Head or Heart, Christina Perry with Human. Well, time's catching up with us here this morning. We've got our penultimate track for you now, and this is Melon Kim, and that's the way it is.

Well, that's it for me for this morning. We'll do it all again tomorrow, same time, same place. Leaving us with our boogie to the bathroom or a shimmy to the shower this morning. We've got Jackie and White Horses. I'll see you tomorrow. Coming next, we've got Marley in the Morning with your breakfast.

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0: England are out of the World Cup. After getting the first goal, it's all went wrong for the Three Lions. Our reporter Frankie Hairsine was watching the match in Manchester.
1: Well, that is heartbreak for England. 60 years of hurt now, and it goes on even longer. 2-1 to Argentina in the end. England made it difficult for them, but they couldn't hang on in the 92nd minute. Argentina will play Spain in the final on Sunday. England will have a playoff for third.
0: Manager Thomas Tuchel's insisting he has no regrets over his tactical decisions after focusing on defence after that first goal. Labour will have a new leader tomorrow. Andy Burnham got the backing of 369 of the party's 403 MPs. Trade unions linked to the party have also given him their support. The Makerfield MP will officially become Prime Minister on Monday. Meanwhile, Keir Starmer's making a final visit as Prime Minister to Ukraine. He'll meet President Volodymyr Zelensky later for the last time before leaving office. He's expected to say the UK's commitment to backing Ukraine will continue after he's replaced. There's been a significant rise in the number of people buying cigarettes illegally. A new study claims the cost of living crisis may be the reason people are choosing a cheaper option. Professor Sarah Jackson is behind the research.
2: We found the proportion of smokers in Great Britain who reported buying tobacco from any illicit source at least once in the past 6 months had almost doubled between 2023 and 2025.
0: The UK's economy is expected to have been largely stagnant for another month. It says some industries come under pressure and the Iran war continues to hold back growth. The Office for National Statistics will publish May's GDP figures today. And it's been confirmed Jurassic Park star Sam Neill died from pneumonia months after announcing he was free from cancer. The 78-year-old passed away on Monday. He'd been diagnosed with non-Hodgkin lymphoma 3 years ago. That's the latest from Radio News Hub. I'm Liz Whittaker.
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4: A generally clear day today, very warm and sunny again, highs of 29 or 30 degrees. Overnight tonight, generally clear, no lower than around 15 degrees. And the outlook for Friday, another warm and sunny day, highs of 28, lows overnight of 15.
5: The pollen count on CPR UK.
4: Bad news for hay fever sufferers, weed pollen is high today, grass pollen is moderate and tree pollen is low.

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1: This is Molly in the Morning.

Lofty Shout. Born today back in 1941, Desmond Dekker, Jamaican singer who with the Aces had the 1969 UK number one and US number nine track Israelites. Happy heavenly birthday to Desmond Dekker. Dipping our toe into the 70s for the first time this morning, we head for 1977 with

1975, that was Aerosmith and Walk This Way. It's a birthday shout, born today back in 1952. American musician, multi-instrumentalist and composer Stuart Copeland, best known as the drummer of The Police. He also composed many TV and film music soundtracks. If I remember rightly, he actually wrote and recorded the theme tune to The Equalizer, starring Edward Woodward. Happy birthday to Stuart Copeland. Don't forget, a couple of tracks from now, we're going to be doing our morning workout track. That's coming up in about 5 to 6 minutes from now. In the meantime, here are The Police from 1978 with Can't Stand Losing You.

0: If you've just joined us, it's great to have your company at CPRFM. A fascinating piece of history behind the track we've just played became a surprise hit thanks to BBC Radio 1's John Peel. He accidentally played it on his show while intending to play the B-side, but responses from listeners were so immediate and overwhelming that he began to champion the song, ultimately propelling it to the number one spot back in 1977. As I mentioned, the track leads us to this morning's workout track. This morning we head off to 1990 to work out alongside the late Whitney Houston with I'm Your Baby Tonight. Let's get it done.
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just joined us, it's wonderful to have your company this morning. This is Dave Marley on CPR FM. Robin Thicke and Pharrell just played from 2013. That was the classic Blurred Lines. Today in music history, back in the year 2000, Coldplay went to number one on the UK album chart with their debut album release called Parachutes. The release spawned the hit singles Shiver, Yellow and Trouble and won the Grammy Award for the Best Alternative Music Album in 2002. Another single spawned from that album was this one called Don't Panic.

day in music history, back in the year 2000, the Corrs presented a petition to the European Commission demanding legislation to end piracy on the internet. The Manic Street Preachers and the Spice Girls also added their names to the petition. Bringing you up to date for the first time this morning, we've been playing this one since the beginning of the week. It's a new track by Role Model. It's called I Hopes 3000.

the unmistakable vocals of Paul Heaton there, featuring Rhiann Downey. That's their current track called Favourite Kind of Idiot. And before that one, Role Model called High Hopes 3000. Another current track up next from Taylor Swift. The track's called I Knew It, I Knew You.

It's great to have your company here at CPRFM. Don't forget, turn of the hour, we've got today's edition of 80s at 8. Looking at the track list this morning, I can see we're going to be hearing from Loose Ends, The Beatmasters, Talk Talk and Strawberry Switchblade. That's just to name a few of the artists featured on this morning's 80s at 8. We've just played Travis, released in 2000, called Coming Around. Here's Jamanda from 1990.

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0: It's all over for England. They've been knocked out of the World Cup by Argentina in their semi-final. The Three Lions scored first in the second half, but the South American side then managed to get two goals right at the end of the game. Thomas Tuchel's being criticised after his defensive changes backfired. These fans were watching in Manchester.
1: I was on Tuchel's side up until tonight. After that goal, he does nothing. I have to question, does he go in because he doesn't want to win a game?
2: Had we gone for it a little bit more after we'd scored, I think it might have been different.
3: Yeah, I thought the first half was okay, but I thought we'd just let them play their game second half. I thought we've got the goal in and just let them come on to us, and he just got on the ball, Messi, and dictated the play, then he just run the show second half.
0: British Steel's been taken into public ownership after its Chinese owners had said they were going to close its blast furnaces in Scunthorpe. The government says it's to protect the UK's national interest. The Department for Business and Trade says the move is essential to maintain steel production to protect both the company's future and UK supply chains. Andy Burnham will become Labour leader tomorrow. He's been backed by trade unions linked to the party. The Makerfield MP will officially become Prime Minister on Monday. The number of people buying cigarettes illegally has doubled since 2023, according to a new study. Professor Sarah Jackson, who's behind the research, told us it's a big worry when it comes to children.
4: When people are buying illegal products, they're not regulated in the same way, and it's very difficult to sort of keep track of who is being sold these products. So we've got minimum age of sale legislation in the UK, which means that under 18s can't legally be sold tobacco. But when you're looking at illicit sources, that's not necessarily the case.
0: And some bad news if you're looking for a home to rent. Average asking prices have jumped to a new record high. Outside London, you're looking at paying nearly £1,400 a month, whilst in the capital, the average is now almost £2,800. That's the latest from Radio News Hub. I'm Liz Whittaker.
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7: A generally clear day today, very warm and sunny again, highs of 29 or 30 degrees. Overnight tonight, generally clear, no lower than around 15 degrees. And the outlook for Friday, another warm and sunny day, highs of 28, lows overnight of 15.
8: The pollen count on CPR UK.
7: Bad news for hay fever sufferers, weed pollen is high today, grass pollen is moderate, and tree pollen is low. 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
1: And we kicked off this morning's 8s 8 with a track from 1981, taken from the movie Arthur, starring Dudley Moore. That was Christopher Cross and Arthur's theme, in brackets, the

10 minutes past 8 o'clock. Absolutely loving the 80s selection this morning. Are you? 1988, the Beatmasters just played and rocked the house. Before that one from 85, Loose Ends, Hanging on a String, in brackets, Complicating. Let's head next for 1988. This was a bit of a dance floor anthem, this one. It's Raised. This morning.

0: Today in music history, back in 2015, a sports car belonging to the US hip-hop pioneer Grandmaster Flash, which contained valuable vintage records, was mistakenly given away by a parking attendant. The incident happened in the Manhattan garage where the musician returned to pick up the vehicle after nearly 2 hours. The attendant said he'd given it to someone else, thinking he was the owner. We just played Grandmaster Flash in The Furious Five, released in 82. That was The Message from 1984. Here's Talk Talk, and It's My Life.
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1: Madonna from 1989 with her classic Cherish, just played. Before that one, Talk Talk from 84 and It's My Life. From 1985, these girls called themselves Strawberry Switchblade. The track, Since Yesterday. 80.

0: So bringing this morning's 80s at 8 to a close, from 1985, Strawberry Switchblade just played, and since yesterday, playing next on Marley in the Morning is our Midway extended play.
1: Marley in the Morning, we'll be right back.
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absolutely no better way to start your day is CPR FM. This morning's Midway Extended Play took us back to 1983. What a great track that was. Joe Jackson, of course, stepping out. We just played the original full-length version, the 12-inch mix. Heading forward now to 2025, a collaboration with Lady Gaga and Bruno Mars.

approaching 15 minutes away from 10 o'clock. I don't think that guy's ever made a bad track as yet. Teddy Swims there, 2024. The track was called Guilty. Before that one, what a collaboration. Lady Gaga and Bruno Mars from 2025. The track Die With A Smile. Bringing you bang up to date now, a current offering from Appleton. The track's called Ready To Begin. You

Just gone 15 minutes away from 9 o'clock. That was Appleton with Ready to Begin, the current track that's doing the rounds at the moment. Played this one for you a couple of days ago, and it's an absolute favourite for fans of 60s Motown. It's got that Motown sound written all over it. But it's a brand new track. Check this, Jalen Nagonda with Burning Temptation.

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1: A birthday shout, born today back in 1952, Mark McKenzie, Australian musician and former guitarist for Australian rock band The Divinyls, who had the 1991 US number 4 and UK number 10 single I Touch Myself, the track we just played. McKenzie also worked with Australian band Air Supply. Happy birthday, Mark McKenzie. Before that one, 2024, we played you Alex Warren and Burning Down. Don't forget, turn of the hour, we've got today's 5 at 9. I'll be playing you 5 more tracks in a row, leaving you to try and work out the original year of UK release. Something we do just after 9 every single weekday morning. That's coming your way at the turn of the hour. Meanwhile, we head for 2007 with Linkin Park. The track's called What I've Done.

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0: England are out of the World Cup. After getting the first goal, it's all went wrong for the Three Lions. Our reporter Frankie Hairsign was watching the match in Manchester.
1: Well, that is heartbreak for England. 60 years of hurt now, and it goes on even longer. 2-1 to Argentina in the end. England made it difficult for them, but they couldn't hang on in the 92nd minute. Argentina will play Spain in the final on Sunday. England will have a playoff for third.
0: Manager Thomas Tuchel's insisting he has no regrets over his tactical decisions after focusing on defence after that first goal. British Steel is now once again owned by the public. The steelmaking site in Scunthorpe was owned by a Chinese company, but they were planning to shut it down. That would have meant a loss of hundreds of jobs. Ministers stepped in last April to keep the plant open with special new powers. Now a law's been passed, meaning it's officially been nationalised. Labour will have a new leader tomorrow. Andy Burnham got the backing of 369 of the party's 403 MPs. The Makerfield MP will officially become Prime Minister on Monday. Twice as many people are buying illegal cigarettes as they were 3 years ago. Professor Sarah Jackson's behind the study that's made the discovery. She told us harder financial times may be to blame.
2: We know that smoking's become increasingly expensive and we've had a cost of living crisis. So during this, many smokers have looked for ways that they can cut down on the amount they're spending on their smoking. We've seen some people cut down or quit completely, and other people have switched from more expensive to less expensive legal products.
0: A child is among six people rescued after a blaze broke out at a three-storey building in southeast London. They were taken to hospital to be treated for smoke inhalation after crews responded to the fire in Woolwich in the early hours. And it's been confirmed Jurassic Park star Sam Neill died from pneumonia months after announcing he was free from cancer. The 78-year-old passed away on Monday. That's the latest from Radio News Hub. I'm Liz Whittaker.
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4: A generally clear day today, very warm and sunny again, highs of 29 or 30 degrees. Overnight tonight, generally clear, no lower than around 15 degrees. And the outlook for Friday, another warm and sunny day, highs of 28, lows overnight of 15.
5: The pollen count on CPR UK.
4: Bad news for hay fever sufferers, weed pollen is high today, grass pollen is moderate and tree pollen is low. 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

playing all the sounds you love. It's Dave Marley, Marley in the Morning at CPR FM. Today, back in 1969, during recording for their Abbey Road album, the Beatles worked on two new George Harrison tracks, Here Comes the Sun and the track we just played called Something. George Harrison was inspired to write Here Comes the Sun when taking the day off from Apple business and spending the day walking around his friend's house, Eric Clapton's garden. As I say, we just played the other George Harrison track from the Abbey Road called Something. Absolutely beautiful. Which leads us to this morning's 5 at 9. 5 tracks in a row, as we do at this time every weekday morning. We leave you to try and figure out the original year of the 5 tracks we're about to play. We encourage you to try and do it all from memory. Let's get it underway with a track from Chris Andrews. The track was called Yesterday Man. But what was the year?

So the first two tracks of this morning's 5 at 9 have played. We just heard a track from Barry White, an instrumental he called Satin Soul. Any idea of the year of release? And we started your 5 at 9 this morning with Chris Andrews and Yesterday Man. Keeping things nice and easy again today, I'm looking for a mere 2 out of 5 to win you your virtual gold star. Let's continue with a track from the late Glenn

So there we go. This morning's 5 at 9 have played, finishing with Top Loader. Before we say any more about that track, let's rewind back to track number one, go through the answers together. Just to remind you, I'm looking for an easy 2 out of 5. Once again, same as yesterday, to win you that virtual gold star. So we kicked off this morning with Chris Andrews and Yesterday Man. That was originally released back in 1965. Second track, as I mentioned, that instrumental track from Barry White. The track was called Satin Soul, and that was released back in 1974. Your third track, Glenn Frey of the Eagles on a solo project he called You Belong to the City, released in 1983. The fourth track, a dance anthem out of the 90s, Tori Amos, Professional Widow, released in 1996. And your fifth and final track, as I mentioned, Top Loader and Dancing in the Moonlight, that was released in the year 2000. So a quick recap: 1965, 1974, 1983, 1996, and the year 2000. If you got that easy 2 out of 5 correct this morning, congratulations, you've won yourself a virtual gold star. We'll be doing it again tomorrow, same time, just after 9 o'clock, here on your favourite breakfast show. Here's Shakira and Burma Boy. The track's called Die Die.

0: Marley in the morning. We'll be right back.
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0: The home of Marley in the Morning, it's CPR FM. Today in music history, back in 2001, Robbie Williams started a two-week run at number one on the UK singles chart with the track we just played, Eternity, double-A'd with The Road to Mandalay. It was the fourth number one for the former Take That singer.
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0: It's Thursday morning, so we get to play the fourth track from this week's featured classic album, George Michael's Older, released in 1996. Today's track reached a peak of number two on the UK singles chart in August that year, and it was famously kept from the top spot by the Spice Girls' massive debut single, Wannabe. While the track has a seductive, soulful sound, the lyrics address a very serious topic. George Michael revealed in interviews that the song is a direct metaphor for the dangers of unprotected sex and the risk associated with HIV and AIDS epidemic during that era. The title of the track refers to the gamble of engaging in risky sexual behaviour. The lyrics express the artist's frustration and fear regarding a partner who refuses to practice safe sex, with lines like, "How can you love me when you're playing with my life?" Today's track, Spinning the Wheel.

We just played the fourth track from this week's featured classic album, which of course is George Michael's Older, released in 1996. The track we just played was released as the third single from the album on the 19th of August 1996. Of course, the track Spinning the Wheel. We've got one more track to play you from this great album at the same time tomorrow here on your favourite breakfast show. Heading next for 2013 with the late Avicii. You're listening.

It's coming up to 10 minutes away from 10 o'clock. Our last few current tracks on this morning's breakfast show, we just played Brother Wallace and Let's Get Together. And of course, before that one, out of 2013, we played Avicii and Wake Me Up. Final current track today, here's the latest track from Backstreet Boys called...

0: Sandra Stan, released in 2011. Of course, we've just played Mr. Saxo Beat. And that's it for today. Another breakfast show is done and dusted. As always, it's been an absolute pleasure hanging out with you since 7 o'clock this morning. Don't forget, we'll be back to do it all again. Same time tomorrow, 7 o'clock sharp, here on your favourite breakfast station, bringing you another 3 hours of great morning music. I do hope for the pleasure of your company. As always, I'm going to finish with our theme tune finish. Today's theme tune comes from a British science fiction television series created by Jerry and Sylvia Anderson and filmed by their production company, Century 21, for ITC Entertainment. It follows the exploits of a 9-year-old schoolboy, Joe McLean, who becomes a spy after his adoptive father invents a device capable of recording expert knowledge and experience and transferring it to another human brain. Armed with the skills of the world's top academic and military minds, Joe is recruited by World Intelligent Network, in brackets WIN, as its most special agent. Sadly, there was only ever one series filmed, but a total of 30 episodes. The TV theme tune was written and composed by the great Barry Gray. Of course, today's theme tune finish, Joe 90. Have a great Thursday. I'll see you tomorrow morning at 7 o'clock.
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0: Dave Marley. We'll be back tomorrow. Have a great day.
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5: British Steel is now once again owned by the public. Phil Towers can tell us more.
6: So the steelmaking site in Scunthorpe was owned by a Chinese company, but they were planning to shut it down. That would have meant a loss of hundreds of jobs there and would have impacted tens of thousands more people who worked nearby or were connected to it. Well, ministers stepped in last April to keep the plant open with special new powers. Now a law's been passed, meaning it's officially been nationalised. Keir Starmer says that's good news for jobs and for national security.
5: The Prince of Wales says he's gutted for England after they lost to Argentina in their World Cup semi-final. Fans were devastated as their hopes that their team could end 60 years of hurt were dashed when the defending champions beat them 2-1. These supporters watched the game in Manchester.
7: After the goal went in, it wasn't worth it. Everything stopped after the goal went in. It was awful.
8: Tuchel, we all thought he was a tactical genius, but today, I'm sorry, we surrendered the game.
9: It's very disappointing. I think Tuchel's tactics were too negative.
5: Fights broke out outside the stadium in Atlanta after the game, with police seen taking at least three people away. Firefighters have worked through the night tackling a Scottish wildfire, which has meant residents have had to be evacuated in the Cairngorms. It started in Heathland near Nethy Bridge late on Wednesday morning. Campsites and ski resorts in the Glenmore Forest Park area have been closed. The UK economy grew very slightly in May after a very slight drop in April. The increase has been slowed by price pressures and the war in Iran. And there's some bad news if you're looking for a home to rent. Average asking prices have jumped to a new record high. Outside of London, you're looking at paying nearly £1,400 a month, whilst in the capital, the average is now almost £2,800 per month. That's the latest. From Radio News Hub, I'm Liz Whittaker.
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12: CPR UK weather.
13: A generally clear day today. Very warm and sunny again. Highs of 29 or 30 degrees. Overnight tonight, generally clear, no lower than around 15 degrees. And the outlook for Friday, another warm and sunny day. Highs of 28, lows overnight of 15.
14: The pollen count on CPR UK.
13: Bad news for hay fever sufferers. Weed pollen is high today. Grass pollen is moderate and tree pollen is low.
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0: Ministers say thousands of jobs have been saved as British Steel officially comes under public ownership. Phil Towers has more.
1: Those jobs include the hundreds who work at the production site in Scunthorpe and the thousands who either work nearby or are connected to it. It had been owned by a Chinese company called Jingye, but ministers had to step in to save things last April when they decided they were going to shut it down. Keir Starmer says a new law means it's now in public hands, meaning high-skilled jobs will be secured. He also says it strengthens our national security.
0: A child is among six people rescued after a blaze broke out at a three-story building in southeast London. They were taken to hospital to be treated for smoke inhalation after crews responded to the fire in Woolwich in the early hours. There's been a significant rise in the number of people buying cigarettes illegally. A new study claims the cost of living crisis may be the reason people are choosing a cheaper option. Professor Sarah Jackson's behind the research.
2: We found the proportion of smokers in Great Britain who reported buying tobacco from any illicit source at least once in the past 6 months had almost doubled between 2023 and 2025.
0: And it's all over for England. They've been knocked out of the World Cup by Argentina in the semi-finals. The Three Lions scored first in the second half, but the South American side then managed to get two goals right at the end of the game. Thomas Tuchel's being criticised after his defensive changes backfired. These fans were watching in Manchester.
3: I was on Tuchel's side up until tonight. After that goal, he does nothing. I have to question, does he go in because he doesn't want to win a game?
4: Had we gone for it a little bit more after we'd scored, I think it might have been different.
5: Yeah, I thought the first half was okay, but I thought we'd just let them play their game second half. I thought we've got the goal in and just let them come on to us, and he just got on the ball, Messi, and dictated the play, then he just run the show second half.
0: The Prince of Wales says he's gutted, but the team's fight and belief in the tournament was inspiring. Argentina will play Spain on Sunday. That's the latest from Radio News Hub. I'm Liz Whittaker.
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8: A generally clear day today, very warm and sunny again, highs of 29 or 30 degrees. Overnight tonight, generally clear, no lower than around 15 degrees. And the outlook for Friday, another warm and sunny day, highs of 28, lows overnight of 15.
9: The pollen count on CPR UK.
8: Bad news for hay fever sufferers, weed pollen is high today, grass pollen is moderate and tree pollen is low.

0: So here we are then, 6 after 11, it is Thursday. Yeah, what can I say? I don't know what to say.
1: Here we comes on the air.
0: Not the result we'd have hoped, would it, last night? But you know what? I thought we were in the shout. And 15 odd minutes to go.

0: he done all right. Yeah. So we play the bronze match on Saturday then. Nah, probably won't watch it. Anyway, welcome along. It is the 11-2 thing. I lost my voice, shouting at the TV last night. But all the usual stuff coming up today. Got the birthday file. We've got the music file. We got the history file. We got the brand new word for the day. And some good music as well. And hopefully some pick-me-up tunes today. We'll play some tunes that'll make you feel a bit happy.
1: The 11-2 thing.
0: Well, I suppose last night could have been a tragedy. And to many people it was. His steps then. Let's get to it on the 11-2 thing.

It was a tragedy. Anthony Gordon's goal was brilliant, absolutely sublime. It was brilliant. I just wonder, you know, in the last couple of minutes, we pushed up. Everyone was playing up forward. If we did that a little bit earlier, we might have had a bit of possession up the top of the pitch. But who am I to criticise the great man, Thomas Tuchel? He's done well. Anyway, no brand new tune today. We're going to play our record of the week from the band The Certs. This is called Luna. It is loud, it is strong, and it is a pretty good tune. Brand new music here on CPR FM, the 11-2 thing.

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21 minutes after 11 o'clock. It is the 11-2 thing with Jono. You're right. Walking on the moon. We could have been walking on the moon, but we're not. We're all definitely down to earth today then. But let's do the birthday file. 16th of July. Starting with Margaret Court, Australian former number one tennis player. She is now 84. She had 192 career titles. The most in... yeah, women's tennis history. That's impressive, isn't it? Dennis Priestley, a former professional darts player, is 76. Lorraine Chase. I love Lorraine Chase. She's 75. Stuart Copeland, as we just heard, we're going to hear from him again. He's an American musician with the band The Police. He was a drummer with The Police. He's 74. Michael Flatley, you know, the guy who dances, does the river dance stuff. His legs, yeah, look very weird. He's 68. Phoebe Cates, a retired American actress. She was in Gremlins, Gremlins 2. She's 63. Johnny Vaughan from the radio and TV is 60. Will Ferrell is 59. Corey Feldman, American actor, 55. And the legend Gareth Bale, Welsh former professional footballer, is 37 years old today. If it's your birthday, happy birthday to you then. As I said, it's Stuart Copeland's birthday. He was with The Police. We played one track already. How about a bit of this?

Celebrating Stuart Copeland's birthday today. Happy birthday to him. And I said, if it's your birthday today, have a fantastic one. Sorry, if you're English, you're probably not in the best mood. But if you're Scottish today, you're probably absolutely loving it. Here we go. The word for today then, yesterday's word was terse. Gonna say well done to the following: David, Stephen, Chris, Beryl, Terence and Steve. All knew what it meant. Terse meant brief and using very few words. The irony is my mate Steve's got it right and he's never terse. He always gives you lots of words. Yeah, I love you, Steve. Today then, the word for today is amble. Amble. Does it mean to search carefully for something that is lost? Does it mean to walk in a relaxed, unhurried way? Or does it mean to carry a heavy load over a long distance? So the word is amble. We'll give you the answer at about 1:30 in about a couple of hours' time.

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2: 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Yeah!

Dear listener, please accept our apologies for the show you are about to hear. We advertised for a professional radio host, someone who has an excellent personality, funny, witty, and charming with an amazing voice. But the only person available was John O'Pierce. So once again, we are so sorry. Be rest assured, a decent presenter will be on later.

0: I don't know if you saw this in the paper yesterday about the footy. And apparently, I was reading one of the more reliable papers. You know, the paper which prints the whole truth, nothing but the truth. You know that paper. Yes, I'm talking about the Sun. Yeah, I'm talking about the Sun. Because they never say anything which is untrue, do they? Because the Sun is a completely reliable paper.
1: No!
0: Oh, okay.
1: No!
0: Oh, okay, that's not my opinion. But apparently, there's a story in the Sun saying this guy has come back from the future to say that Argentina beat Spain 3-2 in the World Cup final. There you go. And obviously, England lost. I thought we said 2-0. Obviously, wasn't paying attention. But there you go. 3-2 on Sunday, then Argentina beat Spain, according to a known person who has travelled back in time. I wanna fuck.

going to Ibiza. So what are we worried about now then? Because to me, you know, the third place match doesn't bother me. No, I would just give that a miss. But what are we going to do next then? We've had Wimbledon. We've had the test match season, which we managed to lose. So our guy that got knocked out in the semi-finals of Wimbledon, but he did well, Mr. Fury. And now we've lost the semi-finals in the World Cup. But what, is there something else we can do now? Because the next couple of weeks, we'll be going around going, don't know what to do. Don't know what to do. No footy on the telly. Don't know what to do. So what are we going to do? Someone find me a sport we can get into.

Lady Marmalade from All Saints. It is 10 minutes before 12 o'clock. The word for today then is amble. What does that mean? Does it mean to search carefully for something that is lost, to walk in a relaxed, unhurried way, or is it to carry a heavy load over a long

0: 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Another hour of the music you grew up with.
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0: British Steel is now once again owned by the public. Phil Towers can tell us more.
1: So the steelmaking site in Scunthorpe was owned by a Chinese company, but they were planning to shut it down. That would have meant a loss of hundreds of jobs there and would have impacted tens of thousands more people who worked nearby or were connected to it. Well, ministers stepped in last April to keep the plant open with special new powers. Now a law's been passed, meaning it's officially been nationalised. Keir Starmer says that's good news for jobs and for national security.
0: Firefighters have worked through the night tackling a Scottish wildfire, which has meant residents have had to be evacuated in the Cairngorms. It started in Heathland near to Nethy Bridge late yesterday morning. Campsites and ski resorts in the Glenmore Forest Park area have had to be closed. Construction companies are being urged to keep children away from building sites during the school holidays. The health and safety executive says a number of young people have been injured or even died after making their way onto unsecure and unsafe sites. Suitable perimeter fencing and making sure vehicles are locked away are just some of their suggestions. The UK economy grew very slightly in May after a very slight drop in April. The increase has been slowed by price pressures and the war in Iran. And the Prince of Wales says he's gutted for England after they lost to Argentina in their World Cup semi-final. Fans were devastated as their hopes their team could end 60 years of hurt were dashed when the defending champions beat them 2-1. These supporters watched the game in Manchester.
2: After the goal went in, it wasn't worth it. Everything stopped after the goal went in. It was awful.
3: Tuchel, we all thought he was a tactical genius, but today, I'm sorry, we surrendered the game.
4: It's very disappointing. I think Tuchel's tactics were too negative.
0: Fights broke out outside the stadium in Atlanta after the game, with police seen taking at least three people away. That's the latest from Radio News Hub. I'm Liz Whittaker.
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6: A generally clear day today, very warm and sunny again, highs of 29 or 30 degrees. Overnight tonight, generally clear, no lower than around 15 degrees. And the outlook for Friday, another warm and sunny day, highs of 28, lows overnight of 15.
7: The pollen count on CPR UK.
6: Bad news for hay fever sufferers, weed pollen is high today, grass pollen is moderate and tree pollen is low. The music

0: Grace, I hate to say it, but it is over. It is over. I'm sorry. It's over. It's over.
1: Here we comes on the air.
0: So this hour ends, still with our word, we are looking for the meaning of the word amble. Amble.
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0: So does amble mean to search carefully for something that is lost? And does it mean to walk in a relaxed, unhurried way? Or does it mean to carry a heavy load over a long distance? We'll give you the answer in about an hour and 20. This hour then, we are

Cece Peniston. Finally, I know. Shame we're not in the finally, but there we go. Just a reminder, tomorrow, being Friday, we have got the Lunch Hour Power Hour, right? Lunch Hour Power Hour tomorrow. Basically, get your favourite tunes in, get all your big hits in, get all your big anthems in. 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On Facebook, you can find me, Jono Pearce Radio, on the old web. Just send me a message. Tell me what you want to hear tomorrow.

So in our time machine today, then 1964, the Rolling Stones had their first UK number one single. If it's all over now, how ironic. And Sir Mick was at the football last night. So there we go. Your fault, Sir Mick. Anyway, 1964, the Rolling Stones had their first UK number one single. If it's all over now. Although their American tour just a month earlier had been, in Bill Wyman's words, a disaster. Yeah. A bit like how it went last night. 1966. Oh, yeah, here we go. Rubbing it in today, aren't we? Rubbing it in. 1966, Jack Bruce, Ginger Baker, Eric Clapton formed Cream. The three-piece group only lasted 2 years, leaving behind some classic recordings, including Sunshine of Your Love, Strange Blue, White Room, and this, Badge.

Moving forward to 1993, it was the first of the three-day Phoenix Festival, which started featuring Sonic Youth, Faith No More, Black Crowes, Julian Cope, who we just heard there, Pop Elite itself, Radiohead, Living Colour, Manic Street Preachers and Pulp. Tickets cost around £49. That was back in 1993. Well expensive. Anyway, this day 25 years ago, 26 years ago, can't do me math, Coldplay went to number one on the UK album chart with their debut release, Parachutes. Now, who hasn't got a copy of that album? It's brilliant. The release spawned the hit singles, Shiver, Trouble, Don't Panic, and this one, Yellow.

0: The Southeast's most popular family touring wrestling promotion is coming to town as Rumble Wrestling brings their adrenaline-pumping show to Dartford's Fleetdown Community Center on Saturday, 25th of July at 7:30 p.m. The whole family will enjoy an evening of high-flying moves with a host of stars from the Rumble Wrestling roster. Bring the kids and hear them cheer the good guys and boo the bad ones. Remember your phone to grab those all-important photos with the stars you have been watching. There's also a chance to meet all the wrestlers after the show with our VIP backstage pass, which also includes an exclusive poster. To book your tickets, go to rumblewrestling.com and don't forget to check out their Facebook page for more.
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4: It's John O'Pierce, lowering broadcasting standards since 1990.

So we're still going on the music file today then. This day 2001, that's 25 years ago. Robbie Williams started a 2-week run of number one on the UK singles chart. His double-sided single, Eternity and The Road to Mandalay. It was the fourth number one for the former Take That singer. This day 2012 then, Queen's 1975 classic, Bohemian Rhapsody, was voted as the UK's favourite number one single.

You know some records, you listen to them and you think, yes, all right. And when you first hear it, your opinion maybe wavers. You think, ah, it's a brilliant record one day. And you listen to it again in a couple of years thinking, nah, it's a bit aged now. Don't like it as much as I was. But Queen's Bohemian Rhapsody probably goes in a category for me when it just sounds brilliant every time I listen to it. There's nothing wrong with that record. It is just absolutely sublime. It's just brilliant. It just sounds good. Got a good melody. It's just good words, good lyrics, good melody. It's just, yeah, it's a work of art. And it, I think in 100 years' time, they'll still be playing it because it is brilliant. Right, finally, on the music file today then, 2025, this day last year, American singer, former actress Connie Francis died at the age of 87. She sold over 100 million records, placing her among the best-selling music artists in history. She was the first woman to achieve 3 number one hits on the US charts.

12:48 here, playing the music you grew up with 24 hours a day. This is the 11-2 thing with yours. Yeah, you're truly JP. I don't know. I'm still a bit tired and a bit forlorn today. You know what? It's one of those, it's sort of one of those days when we sort of go, really? Just need a bit of a pick-me-up now. So if we can all win the lottery or whatever, and we probably missed out on getting a bank holiday as well. Back in the office. Yeah, feeling a bit deflated. Anyway, right, the word for today. You can get excited by getting the word for today. The word is amble. Does it mean to search carefully for something that is lost? Does it mean to walk in a relaxed, unhurried way? Or does it mean to carry a heavy load over a long distance? We'll give you the answer at about 1:30 in about 40 minutes' time.

So your news is coming next right here, CPR FM. In the next hour, we're looking back on stuff that happened on this day in history on the 16th of July. Don't go anywhere. We'll be back soon.

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4: British Steel is once again owned by the public. The steelmaking site in Scunthorpe was owned by a Chinese company, but they were planning to shut it down, meaning hundreds of jobs would have been lost. Business Minister Blair McDougall says Jingye might not get any compensation.
5: This is a company which has been running at a loss for some time. That said, we will, through regulations in the autumn, appoint an independent valuer to make a judgment on any compensation that is due, and that could be nil.
4: Downing Street has backed a minister's call for FIFA to investigate whether Argentina players broke rules at the World Cup last night. They'd waved a banner in support of their country's claims to the Falkland Islands. It comes after defending champions Argentina beat the Three Lions 2-1 in Atlanta. Two men have been jailed after admitting a cyber attack on Transport for London. It had caused a £29 million loss. 18-year-old Owen Flowers and 20-year-old Thala Joubert are going to prison for 5.5 years each. Rochdale grooming gang leader Shabir Ahmed has been moved from his accommodation in Lancashire after its location was revealed on social media. Pakistani-born Ahmed, who's 73, was released from prison earlier this month in a move that caused uproar. He'd been jailed for multiple rape and sexual offences against young girls. He's subject to a string of licence conditions, including staying at approved accommodation, staffed 24 hours a day. And the number of people buying cigarettes illegally has doubled since 2023. A study's found it may be down to higher living costs, driving people towards a cheaper alternative. Professor Sarah Jackson, who's behind the research, told us it's a big worry when it comes to children.
6: When people are buying illegal products, they're not regulated in the same way, and it's very difficult to sort of keep track of who is being sold these products. So we've got minimum age of sale legislation in the UK, which means that under 18s can't legally be sold tobacco. But when you're looking at illicit sources, that's not necessarily the case.
4: That's the latest from Radio News Hub. I'm Holly Hughes.
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9: A generally clear day today, very warm and sunny again, highs of 29 or 30 degrees. Overnight tonight, generally clear, no lower than around 15 degrees. And the outlook for Friday, another warm and sunny day, highs of 28, lows overnight of 15.
10: The pollen count on CPR UK.
9: Bad news for hay fever sufferers, weed pollen is high today, grass pollen is moderate and tree pollen is low.

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0: So can you tell me what amble means? Does it mean to search carefully for something that is lost? To walk in a relaxed, unhurried way? Or is it to carry a heavy load over a long distance? There you go. What does it mean? We'll give you the answer in about 20 minutes. This hour then. We'll have a look at the history file, find out what's gone on in this day in the past. Play some cheerful music as well while you're on the lunch hour. And a reminder coming up about tomorrow. Yeah, we'll do that in a bit. We can still be happy, can't we? Yeah.

16 after 1 o'clock, Kid Rock all summer long. Now that's what I'm talking about. Songs like that for tomorrow between 1 and 2 on the lunch hour, power hour. Get emailing now. Had some emails in. Thanks a lot. We've had quite a few in, actually. Steph and Mike and Paul have had a message in. So we'll do them tomorrow, hopefully. See if they make my final list. Get your suggestions in then at jono@cprfm.com for the lunch hour, power hour. That is tomorrow between 1 and 2 at this time. Getting us in the mood for the weekend.

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1: So let's do it today then. Let's have a look at some events on this day in history. 16th of July then. This day, 1940, Adolf Hitler planned to invade Britain under the guise name Operation Sea Lion. Britain would become the only country in Western Europe to stand against the Nazis with success. Makes you feel proud to be British. 1950, Uruguay beats Brazil 2-1 to win the World Cup. Not interested. 1955, Stirling Moss won the British Grand Prix at the Aintree track near Liverpool. It's the first time an Englishman had triumphed in the race. 1965, the Mont Blanc Tunnel, a 7.2-mile highway under the Alps linking France to Italy. It was open. I assume it was open. That's all it says. There we go. 1970, Prime Minister Edward Heath declared a state of emergency in response to a national dock strike. And it was the first declaration in Britain since 1926. We'll do a bit more in a bit.

0: Elastic Heart from Sia. It is 1:30. Time for the answer. For the word for today, then. The word was amble. We had three distances. Does it mean to carry a heavy load over a long distance?
1: No!
0: No, okay.
1: No!
0: How about to search carefully for something that is lost?
1: No!
0: No, it's not that easy.
1: No!
0: And is it to walk in a relaxed, unhurried way?
2: Yeah!
0: Yeah, that is your answer today. Congratulations. Yes. If you said that and you messaged in or gone onto the social media and you got it right, we'll give you a shout out at around 11:30 tomorrow.
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12: Thursday with Jono Pierce is like the warm-up act to the weekend. A bit unpredictable, occasionally surreal, but surprisingly comforting. He said, "Hello, Rye," with such enthusiasm I felt seen.

Lou Baker, 24 minutes before 2 o'clock. Les is along with your afternoon show. Brilliant show yesterday, Les. Absolutely loved it. I didn't catch the answer to the quiz, though, so I was on the phone. So if you could tell me, I'll be grateful. So we'll have all these stuff coming up this afternoon. And I like you when he does his forgotten drinks. I like the forgotten drinks. And do you remember that drink tab? Oh, my word. I remember it tasting repulsive.

Taylor Swift, 15 minutes before 2 o'clock. Yes, it is I, it is Jono. Don't know what to say really today, so I'm still a bit shocked, really. Still a bit shocked because it all went a bit messy yesterday, didn't it? Yes, I know I cracked the same joke yesterday, I know, but I don't have a scriptwriter. I do my own.

0: That is about it for me for today. Thank you very much for your company. It's been a pleasure. I'm sorry it's not in the circumstances that we wanted it to be. But you know what? We got through it. We'll keep going. We'll keep smiling because that's what we do as a nation. You know what? We don't worry about threats. We don't worry about people bullying us or whatever. We are Britain. We stand up proud. We are England as well. And we, you know what? Yes! We'll always be a proud nation, and I think the boys did well. You know, we're top four in the world again. We lasted longer than Germany, the Netherlands, Egypt, Portugal, and others. You know what? We are still one of the best in the world, and that's our England boys. And for that, we should be proud. Anyway, Steve, I'll leave the final words to you, my friend, if that's all right.
1: Thank you, John O'Pierce. He's a jolly, decent chap. And he's back here tomorrow with another load of cats.
0: Thanks, mate. I love you, really.

0: 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Another hour of the music you grew up with.
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4: British Steel's been taken into public ownership after its Chinese owners had said they were going to close its blast furnaces in Scunthorpe. Business Minister Blair McDougall says it's to protect the UK's national interest.
5: The decisive action today secures British Steel's immediate future, secures steelmaking in support of our steel strategy, and supports the jobs and steelmaking communities that have underpinned the business for decades.
4: Ministers stepped in last April to keep the plant open with special new powers. The Home Secretary says she's taking urgent action to hold MI5 to account after a report found that courts had been given false evidence. It identified systemic failure in the security services' conduct in the so-called Agent X case. Shabana Mahmood says she is strengthening her oversight. Next, two hackers will spend over 5 years in prison after a cyber attack on Transport for London. 18-year-old Owen Flowers and 20-year-old Thala Joubert conducted the hack between August and September 2024. TfL lost £29 million. Number 10 has backed calls for FIFA to investigate whether Argentina players broke the rules in last night's World Cup semi-final against England. Some players were seen waving a banner in support of their country's claim to the Falkland Islands. The Three Lions were eliminated from the tournament last night. More pressure will be put on the NHS unless pharmacies get a boost in funding. That's the warning from Community Pharmacy England, who say 75% are losing money over medicine shortages and financial pressures. A spokesperson is Finn McCall.
6: Pharmacies are certainly getting some abuse from patients over this. We've had instances where people are just going out in tantrums or shouting or spitting at the teams locally for that. I've had one pharmacy locally where paint has been thrown over the pharmacy here in Manchester.
4: And singer Lana Del Rey has announced a second new album to accompany her long-awaited record, Stove. From Radio News Hub, I'm Lucy Gorman-Lee.
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8: A generally clear day today, very warm and sunny again, highs of 29 or 30 degrees. Overnight tonight, generally clear, no lower than around 15 degrees. And the outlook for Friday, another warm and sunny day, highs of 28, lows overnight of 15.
9: The pollen count on CPR UK.
8: Bad news for hay fever sufferers, weed pollen is high today, grass pollen is moderate and tree pollen is low.
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7 minutes past two on your Thursday afternoon. Modern Talking with Brother Louis as we kickstart things off here on the afternoon bit. On the way, I've got a forgotten food of the day and a forgotten drink as well. Plus, after 3 o'clock this afternoon, a great big pub question of the day. Oh.

0: Jonas Blue and their version with Dakota of Fast Car here on CPR UK. Before that, the Mamas and the Papas, California Dreaming, 13 minutes past three, and time to get our bellies rumbling if you haven't managed to make it out to lunch yet. Today's forgotten food was soft, crispy, and even chewy. And the best part about it, when you picked one out of the pack, you didn't know which one you were going to get. But it wasn't scary. They were all delicious. You know, it's just Mars Planets. Let's just put it out there. Mars Planets. Do you remember these? Oh, they were brilliant. Soft, crispy, and even chewy too.
1: Afternoons with Les Adams. Awesome.

0: He's had so many great hits over the years. He's great recorded. He's great live. He's a fabulous entertainer. And he's also from the UK. Ed Sheeran and Bad Habits here on CPR UK. On the way, Annie, I'm Not Your Daddy from Kid Creole.
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Kid Creole and the Coconuts with Annie, I'm Not Your Daddy. You know, I always remember the Peter Kay sketch of that, you know, at the wedding. If you haven't seen it, check it out over on something like YouTube later on this afternoon. 23 minutes past two, and the music that you grew up with continues now with the fabulous Red Hot Chili Peppers and Californication on CPR.

Moving out from Billy Joel, 28 minutes before 3 o'clock, keeping you company with the afternoon bit. My name's Les, here through until 4 o'clock this afternoon. And on the way, I have got today's forgotten drink of the day. After 3 o'clock, I will have our great big pub question of the day as well. But now, a song that was formed by Stock, Aitken and Waterman, from a lady that apparently was scouted after she was standing at a bus stop. Here is Sunita and her hit, So Matt.

A Wooden Heart coming from Elvis Presley here on CPR. This is the afternoon bit, and let me talk about a citrus twist drink that's been forgotten. It had a sharp, zesty edge. It proved popular with many fans, and, well, if you're looking for something slightly different than the original, in around about 2005, you will have seen this start to come onto the shelves. The drink that I'm talking about is the Lemon Coca-Cola. Do you remember when Coca-Cola brought out, like, cherry, lemon? What else was there? There was loads, wasn't there? The cherry one for me, though, tasted a little bit Dr. Pepper. Here are En Vogue.

come true. Cliff Richard and the Summer Holiday as we approach quarter to three on a Thursday afternoon. This is CPR UK. And talking about summer holidays, it's exactly what I'm doing from Monday. A whole week, sun, sand, the sea, and, well, I'll let you fill in the blank, shall I? Time to play more of that music that you grew up with now. Here is a fabulous artist from the noughties who went by the name of James Blunt.

One of the most powerful voices in the business, Ella Henderson and Ghost, at 8.5 minutes before 3 o'clock. That great big pub question of the day is almost here. What is your general knowledge of quizzes like? Are you somebody that always gets the answer correct? Or are you like me, sitting there going, I'm not so sure. It could be, I'm not sure. And then really never giving an answer. Let me know. That's on the way after 3 this afternoon.

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0: The government's denied claims that British Steel being nationalised marks a return to the 1970s. The steelmaker's been brought into public ownership after it was going to be shut down by its Chinese owners, which would lead to the loss of hundreds of jobs. The Lib Dems trade spokesperson Joshua Reynolds says his party welcomes the move.
1: We have a duty to stand by our steel sector, especially as it navigates unprecedented challenges. Challenges such as President Trump's unfair steel tariffs, China's anti-competitive state aid practices, and the transition to environmentally sustainable production methods.
0: Teenagers should be offered a vaccine on the NHS to protect against meningitis B. That's what the government advisers recommend after a series of outbreaks in the UK. If approved, youngsters would get a jab around the age of 15, with catch-up programmes for those who would otherwise miss out. Next, a report into MI5 has found serious failings by its officers led to courts being given false evidence. Home Secretary Shabana Mahmood says she's taking urgent actions to hold the security service to account. Two men have been jailed after admitting a cyber attack on Transport for London. It had caused a £29 million loss. 18-year-old Owen Flowers and 20-year-old Tala Joubert are going to prison for 5.5 years each. A 50-year-old's been arrested and charged after posting on social media about the death of former MP Ann Widdecombe. Police say they received a report about a post on Saturday. Pharmacies will be reducing services unless they receive more funding. The warning from Community Pharmacy England comes as medicine shortages are putting pressure on pharmacies to reduce their services. CPE spokesperson is Finn McCall.
2: It's not the pharmacy's fault, it's the system's fault, and a lot of the pharmacies are working really hard to try and reduce the problems for patients.
0: And Claudia Winkleman says her talk show won't be coming back. She says she was too nervous to enjoy it. From Radio News Hub, I'm Lucy Gorman-Lee.
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5: CPR UK
6: Weather. A generally clear day today, very warm and sunny again, highs of 29 or 30 degrees. Overnight tonight, generally clear, no lower than around 15 degrees. And the outlook for Friday, another warm and sunny day, highs of 28, lows overnight of 15.
7: The pollen count on CPR UK.
6: Bad news for hay fever sufferers, weed pollen is high today, grass pollen is moderate and tree pollen is low.
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The Levellers, 15 years at 10 past 3 on your Thursday afternoon. This is the afternoon bit, and a great big pub question of the day is on the way before 4 o'clock. What is your general knowledge like from the pub quiz?

16 and a half minutes past three, the sound of Shaft with Macho Mambo, a.k.a. Sway, here on the afternoon bit. Time then for our great big pub question of the day, and that is, which is the only country in the NATO phonetic alphabet? Which is the only country in the NATO phonetic alphabet? Now, there's no Googling allowed, but if you do think you know, head on over to our social media feeds at CPRFM. Comment on the post that is being put up, and you never know, we could be saying hello to you before 4 o'clock and before drive time this afternoon here on CPR UK.

0: She won the X Factor or something extremely similar, didn't she? It's Leona Lewis and That Bleeding Love here on CPR UK, where in just a moment, I've got more of the songs that you grew up with.
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Girls Aloud calling the shots. I think you will find, though, Girls Aloud, quite rudely, you're not the one calling the shots. I am. And on the way, after Brian Adams and this from Shanks and Bigfoot, I've got a repeat of today's great big pub question of the day.

26 before 4, the sound of Bryan Adams, another song that you grew up with here from CPR UK, and that is what we promise you all day, every day. So today's great big pub question of the day is, which is the only country in the NATO phonetic alphabet? Do you know this? No Googling, don't double check, it's all just for fun.

Simple Simon Says here on CPR UK, coming from the Fruit Gum Company. Do you remember that song? Carole King, and It Might As Well Rain Until September. I'm not quite sure about that today, but it could cool down a little bit for my liking. If you are around this evening, though, I can tell you that we are going through the decades from 7 through to late tonight. And then JB will be on your radio between 8 and 10 ahead of our fantastic Jenna and her late lounge from 10 through until midnight. Let's get back to that music you grew up with then. Here are Martha and the Muffins with Echo Beach.

Some great disco there. Actually, literally, Ottawan and D-I-S-C-O, as we are about to reveal the answer to this afternoon's great big pub question of the day. Which is the only country in the NATO phonetic alphabet? The answer being India. Oh,

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0: Teenagers should be given a free meningitis B vaccine. Medical advisers are urging the government to consider the jab for all secondary school children following the largest outbreak in Kent earlier this year. They're recommending they be vaccinated around the age of 15. Leo S. almost died from Mem B when he was younger and he's welcoming the move.
1: I wish, you know, that I could have had the vaccination because it was Mem B which I got. So if I could have had that vaccination, it's possible I would have never had meningitis.
0: Downing Street has backed calls for FIFA to investigate whether Argentina players broke rules in last night's World Cup semi-final against England. Some players were seen waving a banner in support of their country's claim to the Falkland Islands. British Steel's been taken into public ownership after its Chinese owners said they were going to close its blast furnaces in Scunthorpe. Business Minister Blair McDougall says it's to protect the UK's national interest.
2: The decisive action today secures British Steel's immediate future, secures steelmaking in support of our steel strategy, and supports the jobs and steelmaking communities that have underpinned the business for decades.
0: Ministers stepped in last April to keep the plant open with special new powers. The Home Secretary says she's taking urgent action to hold MI5 to account after a report found courts had been given false evidence. It identified systematic failure in the security services conduct in the so-called Agent X case. Shabana Mahmood says she's strengthening her oversight. Two hackers will spend more than 5 years in prison after a cyber attack on Transport for London. 18-year-old Owen Flowers and 20-year-old Tala Joubert conducted the hack between August and September 2024. TfL lost £29 million. And an investigation's been launched into whether TikTok is doing enough to keep children off its platform. The probe by media regulator Ofcom comes after the UK government announced plans to ban under-16s from a range of platforms. That's the latest from Radio News Hub. I'm David Hall.
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4: weather. A generally clear day today. Very warm and sunny again. Highs of 29 or 30 degrees. Overnight tonight, generally clear, no lower than around 15 degrees. And the outlook for Friday, another warm and sunny day. Highs of 28, lows overnight of 15.
5: The pollen count on CPR UK.
4: Bad news for hay fever sufferers. Weed pollen is high today. Grass pollen is moderate. And tree pollen is low.
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0: the Southeast's most popular family touring wrestling promotion, is coming to town as Rumble Wrestling brings their adrenaline-pumping show to Dartford's Fleetdown Community Center on Saturday, 25th of July at 7:30 p.m. The whole family will enjoy an evening of high-flying moves with a host of stars from the Rumble Wrestling roster. Bring the kids and hear them cheer the good guys and boo the bad ones. Remember your phone to grab those all-important photos with the stars you have been watching. 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To book your tickets, go to rumblewrestling.com and don't forget to check out their Facebook page for more.
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0: Downing Street has backed calls for FIFA to investigate last night's World Cup semi-final against England. Some Argentine players were seen waving a banner in support of their country's claim to the Falkland Islands. Liberal Democrat leader Sir Ed Davey thinks football bosses need to take urgent action.
1: It's against the World Cup rules for this World Cup to unfurl those sorts of banners, and I think they should suspend the six Argentine players who were celebrating around that banner. They broke the rules. They should be suspended for the final.
0: Teenagers should be offered a vaccine on the NHS to protect against meningitis B. Government advisers are recommending a jab for youngsters around the age of 15. The inquest into the death of a 14-year-old boy is to be reopened. The mother of Jules Sweeney has long argued her son's death was due to an online challenge that went wrong. She launched legal action against the findings of the original inquest, which has now been quashed by the High Court. Ellen Room is pleased her son's case will be reinvestigated.
2: This ruling means that at last a coroner can examine Jules' digital life using legal powers that did not exist when he died in 2022. We hope this is a turning point, not only in finding the truth about Jules, but in making the online world safer for every child.
0: Sir Keir Starmer's been given Ukraine's highest civilian honour. The PM's in Kyiv as he prepares to step down tomorrow. He was given the award by President Zelensky and was delighted.
3: A very, very meaningful surprise. It really means a huge amount to me. I have to say, when I see the courage and resilience across Ukraine, both on the front line and of civilians every day, it is humbling to receive such an award.
0: British Steel's back in public ownership. It's been brought under state control after its Chinese owners said they were going to close blast furnaces in Scunthorpe. And Claudia Winkleman says her talk show won't be coming back. The presenter says she was too nervous to enjoy it. That's the latest from Radio News Hub. I'm David Hall.
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7: A generally clear day today, very warm and sunny again, highs of 29 or 30 degrees. Overnight tonight, generally clear, no lower than around 15 degrees. And the outlook for Friday, another warm and sunny day, highs of 28, lows overnight of 15.
8: The pollen count on CPR UK.
7: Bad news for hay fever sufferers, weed pollen is high today, grass pollen is moderate and tree pollen is low.
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4: Teenagers should be given a free meningitis B vaccine. Medical advisers are urging the government to consider the jab for all secondary school children following an outbreak in Kent earlier this year. They're recommending they be vaccinated around the age of 15. Leo S. almost died from Men B when he was younger and he's welcoming the move.
5: I wish, you know, that I could have had the vaccination because it was Men B which I got. So if I could have had that vaccination, it's possible I would have never had meningitis.
4: FIFA is being urged to investigate whether Argentina players broke any rules in last night's World Cup semi-final against England. Some players were seen waving a banner in support of their country's claim to the Falkland Islands. Two men who carried out one of the biggest cyber attacks in the UK have been jailed. Owen Flowers from Warsaw and Tala Joubert from East London were teenagers when they crippled London's transport network TfL. They've both been sentenced to 5.5 years. Dean Quick is from the CPS.
6: The defendants showed a complete disregard for the disruption and harm their actions could have caused. While TfL successfully thwarted the attack and prevented potentially catastrophic consequences, the impact was still substantial.
4: British Steel's officially back under state control. It's been taken back into public ownership from its Chinese owners. Business Minister Blair McDougall says it's to protect the UK's national interest.
7: The decisive action today secures British Steel's immediate future, secures steelmaking in support of our steel strategy, and supports the jobs and steelmaking communities that have underpinned the business for decades.
4: The Home Secretary says she's taking urgent action to hold MI5 to account after a report found and courts had been given false evidence. It's identified systematic failures in the security services' conduct in the so-called Agent X case. And media regulator Ofcom is investigating social media giant TikTok over child safety. That's the latest from Radio News Hub. I'm David Hall.
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1: CPR UK.
10: A generally clear day today, very warm and sunny again, highs of 29 or 30 degrees. Overnight tonight, generally clear, no lower than around 15 degrees. And the outlook for Friday, another warm and sunny day, highs of 28, lows overnight of 15.
11: The pollen count on CPR UK.
10: Bad news for hay fever sufferers, weed pollen is high today, grass pollen is moderate and tree pollen is low.
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CPR FM, playing music that you grew up with. That is Stevie Nicks and Rooms on Fire. Good evening and welcome. It is Phil Still with an hour's worth of 80s. It being a Thursday. Here's Kelly Marie and Feels Like I'm in Love. Oh, bless her.

That is Billy Idol on CPR FM, available in DAB across the UK, and Rebel Yell. What a great song. It is All Herself from the 80s, from 7 till 8 on a Thursday. Here's Mary Wilson and Just That I've Always Wanted. A great song. CPR FM, playing music you grew up with.

0: CPR FM playing Culture Club. And do you really want to hurt me? No, we don't want to do that, do we? No, absolutely not. It is Phil Still with the Through the Decades on a Thursday evening. And on a Thursday, we have an hour's worth of 80s. Guaranteeing your music on the way from a bit of The Police and that meaningful song, Do Do Do, A Da Da Da. Coming next.
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0: CPR FM. It's a song launched to be famous. It is the one and only Bucks Fizz and Making Your Mind Up. Very tempted to say, oi, oi, no points. Yes, but we won it that year, back in 1982. Music on the way from a bit of Wham and I'm Your Man.
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CPR FM, playing music to you grew up with. That is Madness and baggy trousers. Now, how many times did you wear baggy trousers to school? And when I was at primary school, which was the early 80s, I always had a pair of baggy trousers. I did. It was the in thing to do. Yes, absolutely great. Here's Aha, and their original song, which launched them way back in 1984. It is Aha, Take On Me.

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That is Yazoo and Nobody's Diary. Later, she went on to become Alison Moyet. That was in the early 80s she did at Yazoo. We're going to play a song from Bonnie Tyler. It's a shame that she's passed away now, bless her. She was a legend, and she always came out with this one. Bonnie Tyler, holding out for a hero.

The legendary Billy Joel and Uptown Girl. Many people have tried to copy that song, but I personally prefer the original, as always. Yes, I always prefer the original version because you can sort of get inside this song. That is it for me from the 80s this week. Thanks for listening. Between 7 and 8, it may have been short, but it was fun at the same time. And I should be back on Saturday morning with the Weekend Breakfast. And it is from 6 till 10. Keep me company, won't you? And we'll leave you today with a couple of tunes, one of which is Whitney Houston, And I Wanna Dance With Somebody. And this one from 5 Star, Rain or Shine. See you Saturday from 6 a.m.

0: 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Another hour of the music you grew up with.
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that's the title, Look Back Over Your Shoulder. Very good evening to you. And a nice warm welcome to, yes, it's yours truly, JB, taking you through till what? 10 o'clock tonight. Sincerely hope that you're going to stay with me. Big thanks to Phil Steele for the last hour of the 80s tunes. We got one or two of them in the program tonight. But kicking off with this from the 60s. Sorry, from the 70s. 74 to be precise. It's Aretha Franklin.

Yeah, well, spot the deliberate mistake. It must be the heat getting to me. Of course, that was Al Green from 1974. I have been in the studio all afternoon. I've done 3 hours already on air this afternoon. So, yes, it's the heat and everything else getting to me, I think. But I can safely say we're going to the 60s now with this from Aretha Franklin. It's entitled Respect.

I've heard people say that too much of anything is not good for you, baby. But I don't know about that. There's many times that we've loved and we've shared love and made love. It doesn't seem to me like it's enough.

Yeah, Broadway. It's called Funky Broadway. It comes from Wilson Pickett from 1966. Brain Teaser up and coming in around 3 minutes.

Yes, indeed, it's brain teaser time. So hopefully you've got your pens and paper ready to make a note of these three lovely little questions Angie has set for us this week once again. It's quite simple. All you have to do is to answer the questions, basically, and then give me a call. Tonight, you can call me or you can text me on 0776739744. That's 0776739744. So here's the questions. Question number one. Who stood 6 feet, 6 inches tall and weighed 245 pounds? Now, can you answer that? It's a real, I'll give you a clue. It's a real 60s question, that one. Here's a general question.

0: question. Question number two. Who is Paul McCartney's brother? And it's not Mr. McCartney. So who is Paul McCartney's brother? And third and final question tonight, question number three. R. Dean Taylor is a singer-songwriter, but what does the R stand for? So there you go. If you can tell me the answer to any of those questions, or preferably all three would be nice, then give me a call, won't you, on 077-6739-7744, or you can text or WhatsApp me, either, whichever one you fancy doing.
1: When we were young, the summers lasted forever, playing the music you grew up with. We are CPR FM. Music.

Yeah, the Supremes, along with the Four Tops there, and River Deep, Mountain High. Here's the Temptation.

The Things You Do from The Temptations, 1964. I don't know what you've been doing today, but as I said, I spent 3 hours in a studio this afternoon, but I was having a conversation earlier on this evening with someone about blind dates. Now, I'd love your opinion on this. If you had a blind date, and you know, obviously blind dates, you don't know who you're meeting, do you? And you turned up and you thought, really? That's not the person that I thought it was going to be. What would you do? I'd be interested to know. Would you say, sorry, I really don't think this is going to work? Or would you just go for a coffee and have a little chat and then part and then not contact that person again? Or, you know, or would you just sort of get up and walk off? Whichever, let me know. I'd be interested to know what you'd do. The number is 077 673977 44.

after my last scenario and the question I was asking you about blind dates, I suppose that was rather appropriate, that song, Hey Girl, Don't Bother Me. But it would be interesting. And the other thing is, have you been ever on a blind date? I'd love to know. And what actually happened? You know, did you get on? Did you not? Did you, you know, end up a couple of years later getting married? Who knows? I'd love to know, because I just like to know. I'm a bit nosy. Anyway, we got Tina Turner up and coming now. And Tina was born on the 26th of November in 1939. She was an American singer-songwriter, worldly referred to as the Queen of Rock and Roll. She retired at the early age of just 81. Here she is with a little number entitled Missing You.

0: positive in love. That's what you stand for in our lives.
1: That's entitled Pops, We Love You, and it's from 1979. It comes from Diana Ross, Marvin Gaye, Smokey Robinson, and Stevie Wonder, always on that particular track. Beautiful track. And it's unusual because it's something you could play, I suppose, for someone on Father's Day, really, or someone's, if it's your dad's birthday. You know, Pops, We Really Love You. I love each and every one of you. Here's the Detroit Spinners. And could it be I was falling in love? Who knows?

Yeah, it's time for the brain teaser for the second time tonight. So I'll refresh these questions and then you can give me a call if you've got the answers correct. Right, the first question is, who stood 6 feet, 6 inches tall and weighed 245 pounds? He was a big guy, obviously. Question two, who is Paul McCartney's brother? And finally, question three, R. Dean Taylor is a singer and songwriter, but what does the R stand for? If you can get any of those, then please give us a call on 077-67-39-7744, or you can just text or WhatsApp. I don't mind. Just give us a call.

0: Yeah, that's Billy Paul and The Whole Town Is Talking from 1973. Well, that's the first hour out of the way tonight already. Where does it go? It just whizzes by the time. Anyway, it's yours truly, JB. I'm here through till 10 o'clock tonight. I hope you're enjoying the music. I hope you'll stay with me. If there's something that you'd like, then please give me a call on 077-67-3977. A young lady by the name of Jane did that, and Jane, your song will be coming up in around 14 minutes time or thereabouts, so stick around for that, won't you? It's worth listening to. It's a beautiful song. Anyway, we're fast approaching the top of the hour.
1: And now another hour of the music you grew up with, keeping you company through the night. This

from 1988, and that was the remix version. Well, tonight I do like to play a couple of back-to-back songs by a particular artist. So tonight I'm going to be featuring the Drifters. So we got two in a row, the second one being Like Sister, Like Brother. But first, we're going down on the beach.

Yeah, the two in a row there from the Drifters, and that one was like Sister and Brother, and the other one was Gonna Meet Me on the Beach. It's a lovely evening. It would be great to have a nice walk along a nice sandy beach. Take your shoes off and your socks and get your little toes in the sand and walk along. Oh, it sounds really good, doesn't it? And I'm here in the studio, but I don't mind because I'm with you. So that's the main thing. Right now we're with Jane because Jane's phoned in and asked for a song from Lionel Richie. And I dug deep into the library and I found this one for you. It's called Dancing on the Ceiling. A little bit difficult, but I suppose it could be done.

Yeah, Lionel Richie from 1986 and Dancing on the Ceiling, especially for Jane tonight. Here's the first of two stylistic sounds in this hour. I'm stone in love with you.

Yeah, Fats Larry's band and Zoom from 1982. Well, it's just the two of us tonight.

Yes, it's time for me to put you out of your misery at home with you getting these questions. I'm going to give you the answers. Had a couple of right answers tonight, which is rather nice. So let's see if you at home have got the answers correct. Question one was, who stood 6 feet, 6 inches tall and weighed 245 pounds? Of course, it was Big John. Question two, who is Paul McCartney's brother? It's Mick McGower. And finally, question number three. R. Dean Taylor is a singer-songwriter, but what does the R stand for? That was a tricky one for a lot of you. The R stands for Richard. So there you go. If you got them right at home, well done. Give yourself an applause. I would give you one of those, but my little machine, my clapping machine is not working tonight. Yeah, there you are. I'll give you a little clap because my little machine is not working tonight. Right, we're into the last half hour of the show. It just flies by. So let's get in as much music as we can in the last half hour.

Duck on You from Lionel Richie. Here's Michael Jackson. Something slightly different, bringing the pace up just a little.

Yes, indeed, Lionel Richie. Sorry, Stevie Wonder and Lately. Yes, it is time for me to say goodbye. Thank you for being with me tonight. It's been nice to have your company. So, from yours truly, JB, a very good night to you. God bless you all. Stay safe and well. I'll see you on Monday night, just after 8. Here's the Stylistics to take us up to the top of the hour. Good night. God bless. Yeah.

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3: Football's governing body, FIFA, says it's still considering whether to investigate Argentina over its clash against England. After their win, six Argentine players held a banner in support of their country's claim to the Falkland Islands. Conservative leader Kemi Badenoch says the move was wholly inappropriate.
4: The Falkland Islands are British. They will always be British. Conservatives fought for them before. We will do so again if necessary. Winning a football match does not mean Argentina can have the Falklands, so hands off. The fact is, political messaging is against the rules of FIFA, so that should be investigated.
3: Teenagers at 15 years old should be given a free meningitis B vaccine. Health experts advising the government are calling for a vaccination programme following the UK's biggest outbreak in Kent earlier this year. Leo S almost died from Men B when he was younger.
5: If you are an unlucky person that does get meningitis, it can be so devastating, and there's no reason to put yourself and your family through that experience when you can go out and get the vaccine.
3: Sir Keir Starmer's pledging to do whatever he can for peace in Ukraine even after he's left office.
6: The mere fact that I'm moving on as Prime Minister does not mean that I lose any resolve to do whatever I can to ensure that just lasting peace comes for Ukraine.
3: The PM's been given Ukraine's highest civilian honour during a visit to Kyiv. Meanwhile, his successor, Andy Burnham, is to undertake a summer tour across the UK during the early weeks of his premiership. In what's been described as a listening tour of the UK, Burnham will travel across the country in August while Parliament is in recess. The public could be banned from buying the noisiest fireworks. New proposals are being considered after concerns about the effects on local communities and animals. And Sir David Beckham will be available as a playable character on Fortnite. The likeness of the former England player is to be added to the game, along with a series of outfits emulating his signature looks. That's the latest from Radio News Hub. I'm David Hall.
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9: Generally clear night tonight, down to lows of 16 degrees. Sun's going to come up at 2 minutes past five this morning. Another warm and sunny day. Highs of 29 degrees.

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Good evening, lovely listeners. My name is Jenna and you're listening to My Late Lounge here on CPR FM, keeping you company till midnight. We just started things with Five Let's Dance. Now Debbie Harry, she's in the phone booth waiting for you to answer the phone. Don't keep her hanging on the telephone.

Carly Rae Jepsen there with Call Me Maybe. Jimmy Ruffin's up next with What Becomes of the Broken Hearted.

The Bee Gees there with their 80s number one hit, You Win Again. Next up, it's time to celebrate a music birthday. Today marks the birthday of Stuart Copeland, the drummer of The Police, and here's one of their best known songs, Message in a Bottle.

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3: FIFA's under increasing pressure to investigate whether Argentine players broke any rules following their World Cup clash against England. During celebrations of their wins, six of the team held up a banner which supported their country's claim to the Falkland Islands. The moves received widespread condemnation, and Lib Dem leader Sir Ed Davey thinks football bosses need to take swift action.
4: FIFA have not got a very good track record, even though there's a precedent for this when UEFA banned two Spanish players after they talked about Gibraltar being Spanish in post-match celebrations. FIFA doesn't seem to operate fairly.
3: Sadiq Khan is one of 26 new peers to be given seats in the House of Lords in one of Keir Starmer's last acts as Prime Minister. He's nominated the London Mayor to become a Labour Lord. The cost of government advisers has increased. £12.4 million is now spent on so-called SPADs, up 30% on last year. Some earn in excess of £150,000 a year. Two teenagers who were at the centre of one of the UK's biggest ever cyber attacks are beginning jail sentences. Owen Flowers and Talha Jaber crippled London's transport network, TfL, and cost the company £29 million. Paul Foster is head of the NCA's National Cybercrime Unit.
5: These offenders were part of Scattered Spider, a criminal group responsible for some of the most serious and damaging cyber attacks affecting the UK and countries around the world. As a result of this investigation, that threat has been significantly disrupted and degraded.
3: Energy drinks are to be banned for under 16s. From April next year, beverages containing more than 150 milligrams of caffeine per litre will be restricted. Coca-Cola, Coke Zero, Diet Coke and Pepsi are not affected, but Red Bull, Monster and Prime all breach the limit. And warm temperatures are set to be locked in for the next 7 to 10 days. Forecasters say some areas will remain in heatwave conditions for some time yet. That's the latest from Radio News Hub. I'm David Hall.
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9: Clear overnight tonight, down to lows of 14 degrees. Sun's going to come up at 3 minutes past five. Another warm and sunny day. Highs of 28 degrees.
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Honey's there with End of the Line. Next up, it's time for our Thursday Night at the Movie slot, so go grab some popcorn, put on the Bond film A View to a Kill, and listen to Duran Duran singing the theme song.

Tom Jones there with It's Not Unusual. Next up is our pint-sized pop princess Kylie Minogue. When we think it would be great to see her in concert, well, we should be so lucky.

So that's it, another evening of the Late Lounge, and the doors are about to close. So we've just got enough time to say thank you, all you listeners out there who have kept me company tonight, and the Late Lounge will be back open again tomorrow night. So we've just got enough time for one last song, so it's Stephen Sanchez, Until I Found You. Good night, listeners.

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3: Football's governing body, FIFA, says it's still considering whether to investigate Argentina over its clash against England. After their win, six Argentine players held a banner in support of their country's claim to the Falkland Islands. Conservative leader Kerry Badenoch says the move was wholly inappropriate.
4: The Falkland Islands are British. They will always be British. Conservatives fought for them before. We will do so again if necessary. Winning a football match does not mean Argentina can have the Falklands, so hands off. The fact is, political messaging is against the rules of FIFA, so that should be investigated.
3: Teenagers at 15 years old should be given a free meningitis B vaccine. Health experts advising the government are calling for a vaccination programme following the UK's biggest outbreak in Kent earlier this year. Leo S. almost died from Men B when he was younger.
5: If you are an unlucky person that does get meningitis, it can be so devastating, and there's no reason to put yourself and your family through that experience when you can go out and get the vaccine.
3: Sir Keir Starmer's pledging to do whatever he can for peace in Ukraine even after he's left office.
6: The mere fact that I'm moving on as Prime Minister does not mean that I lose any resolve to do whatever I can to ensure that that just lasting peace comes for Ukraine.
3: The PM's been given Ukraine's highest civilian honour during a visit to Kyiv. Meanwhile, his successor, Andy Burnham, is to undertake a summer tour across the UK during the early weeks of his premiership. In what's been described as a listening tour of the UK, Burnham will travel across the country in August while Parliament is in recess. The public could be banned from buying the noisiest fireworks. New proposals are being considered after concerns about the effects on local communities and animals. And Sir David Beckham will be available as a playable character on Fortnite. The likeness of the former England player is to be added to the game, along with a series of outfits emulating his signature looks. That's the latest from Radio News Hub. I'm David Hall.
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8: CPR UK.
9: Clear overnight tonight, down to lows of 14 degrees. Sun's going to come up at 3 minutes past five. Another warm and sunny day, highs of 28 degrees.
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2: Coming up next, another hour of the music you grew up with. 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
3: FIFA's under increasing pressure to investigate whether Argentine players broke any rules following their World Cup clash against England. During celebrations of their win, six of the team held up a banner which supported their country's claim to the Falkland Islands. The moves received widespread condemnation, and Lib Dem leader Sir Ed Davey thinks football bosses need to take swift action.
4: FIFA have not got a very good track record, even though there's a precedent for this when UEFA banned two Spanish players after they talked about Gibraltar being Spanish in post-match celebrations. FIFA doesn't seem to operate fairly.
3: Sadiq Khan is one of 26 new peers to be given seats in the House of Lords in one of Sir Keir Starmer's last acts as Prime Minister. He's nominated the London Mayor to become a Labour Lord. The cost of government advisers has increased. £12.4 million is now spent on so-called SPADs, up 30% on last year. Some earn in excess of £150,000 a year. Two teenagers who were at the centre of one of the UK's biggest ever cyber attacks are beginning jail sentences. Owen Flowers and Talha Jaber crippled London's transport network, TfL, and cost the company £29 million. Paul Foster is head of the NCA's National Cybercrime Unit.
5: These offenders were part of Scattered Spider, a criminal group responsible for some of the most serious and damaging cyber attacks affecting the UK and countries around the world. As a result of this investigation, that threat has been significantly disrupted and degraded.
3: Energy drinks are to be banned for under-16s. From April next year, beverages containing more than 150 milligrams of caffeine per litre will be restricted. Coca-Cola, Coke Zero, Diet Coke and Pepsi are not affected, but Red Bull, Monster and Prime all breach the limit. And warm temperatures are set to be locked in for the next 7 to 10 days. Forecasters say some areas will remain in heatwave conditions for some time yet. That's the latest from Radio News Hub. I'm David Hall.
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8: CPR UK weather.
9: Clear overnight tonight, down to lows of 14 degrees. Sun's going to come up at 3 minutes past five. Another warm and sunny day, highs of 28 degrees.
8: The music you grew up.
2: And now another hour of the music you